just ran out with that other fella. 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I just didn't care. You just don't understand how much I love you, do you? I'm here for you. I'm not out to go out there and cheat all night. Just

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She's ferocious, and she knows just what it takes.

0: 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She's got Betty Davis eyes. 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
1: What a show! Give it up for La Fama! Don't forget, be careful what you wish for.